0: Radio Libre en Périgord.
1: Some may wonder if this is real. Some may wonder if you are real.

bit, chase the pixelated dream. 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Bit by bit, set the ether aflame. 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Your face fills my screen like a Polaroid hex. A dial-up deity, my heart's codex perplexed. Trying to

service on fire. 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Hex the void, made the ether out of the choir. The red of oddballs set a service on fire.

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Through the telescopes when they're looking my way, yeah, I find it kinda strange. 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

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A select few of us will do well. 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
0: No, Tommy, there's a gun in your trousers. What is a gun doing in your trousers?
1: It's for protection.
0: Protection from what? 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

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Can we go for a walk?